0: Metro Power Hits 95.1. 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
1: Me not working hard. 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And tonight, let's

0: Before you go, there's something I want you to have.
1: 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But wait a minute, isn't this?
0: Yeah, yes it is.
1: But I thought the old lady dropped it into the ocean in the air.
0: Well, baby, I went down and got it for you.

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Que no pare la música. 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Shine bright like a diamond.

0: 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Hits non-stop. Metro Power Hits. Power Hits. 95.1.
1: Que no pare la música.